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0: 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When I stop tuning into the community. Yeah, man. Rastafari, bless you. His Imperial Majesty, I bless you.
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North, south, east, west. Round the globe, round the capital. As a matter of fact, everywhere blessed up on the cell. Little Minty in the building. And he said, he's got a new intro. It's not the new intro. It's the old intro. And you know what that means? Anytime you hear the old intro, old school week.

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Check it out. Listen at your own leisure. Alright, so I'm still trying the rhythm, yeah. Come down with him. Give a couple of pieces. We'll move again.

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Yeah, man, it's a reggae vibe, and the reggae vibe really a turbulence to the future from the Tread Almighty camp. 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

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But anyway, powers of music. 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

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Show what we call reggae, then you jig it. And as I said, every now and then I go old school week, going throughout the catalogue and throughout the years and all my selection and so forth. And, just get some tune that I'm playing a long while. So, hope you're all enjoying.

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1: To experience, to be taken for a stroll. Right now I'm on Big Enough, Little Minty. Oh, this couldn't be my home. Of course, this is Bob Andy.
2: I deserve the right to live like any other man.
1: Little Minty, you know.
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1: Little Minty, you know.
3: Okay. Okay, no Pickens Corner this week.

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So every now and then we do a little exchange. So we give him some of the new tunes and so forth, and then give me some of his selection there. You know them way there. So this segment is passed down from my father to the son. Yeah, so beer instrumentals, but when he gave me them the other name, he said, "Nah, sir, me have to draw them." So you know what? No Beckins corner this week. Me a draw them tune from father. I'm calling this segment from father to son. You know the way there? All right, this is Satamasa Ghana instrumental.

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0: Legends Corner this week. 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Missing no worries. Listen, aye. 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Missing nice.
1: It's Bob Andy, and they say... My name is Bob Andy, and they say I am a legend. Right now, I'm on Big Enough, Little Minty.
0: Let's rock and go.

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1: Tiano, Tiano, Tiano, them tune and nice.

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0: back here. 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
1: 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Right now I'm on Big Enough, Little Minty.
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1: 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Right now, I'm on Big Enough. Little minty.
2: Minty.
0: Hold on. What's going on here? Thank you, late great Bob Andy. More them style and more.

0: Yo, it's your girl Sugar representing for Liquor Minty. Turn up the music, play the sound, play the track. Mad.
1: Okay, see the last segment is always ladies in mind. 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

0: All right, we're getting smoochy. 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So me draw it.
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Before the dub wise come in for the next couple of minutes. 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Alright, 20 seconds of it.

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Listen to my good brethren Lincoln, Sugar, Minon, and Saxman Jerry Johnson. Classic selection here, as you will hear Rastas do sing love songs. Prince Ala always getting us started on the musical showgram. Yes, I. We got some Rasta, some Rasta woman, and those who may not be Rasta, but we're all going to give you positive, uplifting love songs. That's what we do here on Strictly Lovers Rock in a reggae style. And of course, we're going to give you some classic R&B selections, songs that I grew up with, that I heard mommy and daddy playing, and that I also played myself and listened to, and you know, when we came of age, went to the parties and had some nice slow dances. So hey, we want you to keep it locked, spread the word, tell a friend, loved one, family member that Strictly Lovers Rock is here on the radio, and we have to spread love, folks. Spread the love. Come in, Etana.

0: 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Yours truly, Papa Wabi, with you, and we're so glad that you are tuned in to Where You Have It. 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And all the info is there. Yes, big up yourself, Rasmati. We heard from the man Torres Riley from his Parable CD, his debut CD, and of course, big smash tune for him. And the man Chronix from his Chronology CD, Majesty. Yes, I, Rasta, do sing love songs. We heard two in a row from Etana the Strong One, title track from her 2020 release, Truly, and from her 2018 Grammy-nominated CD, Reggae Forever, the selection, Spread Love. And we truly got to spread love, folks. In these troubled days and times, it's all about love. Yes, I. We're going to keep it moving forward. The man Busy Signal going to start us off. Selection entitled Empress. Keep it locked the way you have it and hold on to your empress or hold on to your king. 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

sounds of the iconic Sly and Robbie with the infamous Taxi Rhythm here on Reggae Vibe Radio. Yours truly, Papa Wabi, with Strictly Lovers Rock. And we heard some classics, no doubt about it. We heard from Mr. Jackie Wilson himself. I told you I was going to give you some songs that Mama and Daddy used to play. Mr. Jackie Wilson with the selection, Your Love Keeps Lifting Me Higher and Higher. The fabulous Four Tops gave us a selection, Ain't No Woman Like the One I Got. Yes, I truly uplifting, positive love songs. Janine from her CD Note to Self, teaming up with Pressure Bus Pipe, selection entitled You and I. And of course, Busy Signal got it started with the selection Empress. Yes, I, to all of you who love, who want to be loved, who love somebody, keep doing it. For all of you out there tuned in, with the positive love vibes is what we're bringing, and I hope you are sharing them loud, near, and far. We're going to take you to the top of the hour with these classic selections as you hear the Taxi Rhythm underneath. Christina Alicia just came out with a selection doing a cover of Etta James' At Last on this Taxi Rhythm. Want y'all to give that a listen. And then she teams up with Tasha T talking about the love liberation, because as the Shy Lights to say, we need a love uprising. Yes, I, because love makes the world go round. So all we have to do, folks, is keep loving one another. It's Reggae Vibe Radio and Strictly Lovers Rock. Keep it locked.

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So you make sure you stay tuned for the best, because it's pure love liberation, pure lovers rock vibe. Keep it locked. Christine Alicia said that.

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Strictly Lovers Rock, yours truly, Papa Wabi, with you, getting it started at the top of the hour. Mr. Beresford Hammond selection, She Loves Me Now. Yes, I, because we got to love one another, because love does make the world go round. And of course, Lady Flame, give me a special drop here on Strictly Lovers Rock. I want you to call a friend, text them, tweet them, shout it out. No matter how you have to do it, spread the word. Or where positive, uplifting, love music can be heard. Yes, I want to start off this musical set with the man Jacob Killer Miller, Lincoln Sugar Minot, and quite a few other treats for you. Yes, I always uplifting, positive reggae music with Strictly Lovers Rock on Reggae Vibe Radio. Keep it locked.

sounds of the man Jerry Johnson giving us a Dennis Brown classic. Love Has Found Its Way here on Strictly Lovers Rock. Yours truly, Papa Wabe, on Reggae Vibe Radio. So great to have you all aboard, and honor the fact that you can spread the word and let folks know where Papa Wabe can be heard. Big up to Ras Mahdi. Spread the word and let folks know where Papa Wabe can be heard. Big up to Ras Mahdi every time. Yes, I. This is how we are.

studio sessions with the man Jacob Killer Miller. We're gonna keep it moving forward as promised, always some classic R&B love songs just for the love of you. Isley Brothers up next. Keep it locked, we have it on Reggae Vibe Radio, strictly Lovers Rock.

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is Strictly Lovers Rock here on Reggae Vibe Radio. Yours truly, Papa Wabi, with you folks. Hey, the sounds of the cool ruler. Yes, I, Mr. Lovers Rock himself, Gregory Isaac. May he rest in power and peace. Classic selection, loving Papa. And also the man, the living whaler, Bunny Livingston Whaler, selection entitled Dreamland from his debut solo CD, Black Heart Man. We heard the classic selection coming from Stevie Wonder, Ribbon in the Sky, getting us started off with the Isley Brothers. Yes, I. Strictly Lovers Rock is all about positive love songs in a reggae style, and of course, some of the classic R&B selections that I grew up with. To take us to the top of the hour, we're going to hear from two sisters that hail out of the DMV area from Jamaica, Lady Flame, Ruth Ann Brown, and Egyptian, to seal it up for this edition of Strictly Lovers Rock. Keep it locked where you have it. It's Reggae Vibe Radio.

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I'm Jada Blackett with the newest vibes on Radioactive. Keep it locked. Here we go!

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Say tonight you go do no no no. 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

0: tear it up. 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Afro beats like this.
1: As we enter, Vice Agon and Silk alongside Sharon Firestar. 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
1: 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And you got a lock to the Reggae Vibes Radio. And right now, we're going to take you on a musical journey. We're going to give you all different type of reggae music, varieties of reggae music, different genre of reggae music. 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

All the sexy battle ladies in San Diego just go on large up here, sir. But you should run about now. A reality check, Benjamin. Barry Ammon alongside Sean Paul.

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0: 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So just keep it locked right here. 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So just, yo, keep it.

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1: Easy, everybody. Yeah, yeah. This is Earl Gateshead with a new huge reggae show. Reaching out to you wherever you are in the world. Yeah, yeah, yeah. This first tune's called Love and Liberty. Don't know if you know. You know what love means. You might not know what liberty means. It's Jamaican patois for your life force. Yeah, yeah.

Early roots music there, yeah. Next one's a lover's tune, bit of a change, a lover's tune, but it's deep and dark as any roots tune. Bless up, yeah.

Yeah, this is an old vinyl mix, I should have said. These are old records. Yeah, yes, so that's a 12-inch. So you got the song and then you got the dub. The singer's a great Jimmy Riley, as I said. Fantastic reggae singer. Coming up, Lee Perry special.

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easy, everybody. Yeah, this is reggae music, always real, always true. Yeah, this one is the truth. Yeah.

The next one's on Jean Shaka's label, and it's probably the biggest tune that was ever on his label. It's called Red Eyes, and it's about being stoned, not missing your girlfriend. Vivian Jones is a singer, and it rocks a crowd to this very day. This one

Yeah, the next one's a stone cold reggae classic by Don Carlos. It's about how he needs a laser beam in order to shoot down the wicked. We all wish we had one, I'm sure. Don Carlos, this one's a classic. Yeah, yeah.

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0: That was the last one. Hope you're feeling that mix. I'm really feeling it, actually. Stately End people. 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Reggae people like you, I love you. Bless up. Yeah, yeah.
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3: 5, 4, 3, 2, 1.
4: Number one, the number one, the number one, the number one, the number one, the number one, the number one, the number one, the number one, the number one, the number one, the number one, the number one, the number one, the number one, the number one, the number one, the number one, the number one, the number one, the number one, the number one, the number one, the number one, the number one, the number one, the number one, the number one, the number one, the number one, the number one, the number one, the number one, the number one, the number one, the number one, the number one, the number one, the number one, the number one, the number one, the number one, the number one, the number one, the number one, the number one, the number one, the number one, the number one, the number one, the number one, the number one, the number one, the number one, the number one, the number one, the number one, the number one, the number one, the number one, the number one, the number one, the number one, the number one, the number one, the number one, the number one, the number one, the number one, the number one, the number one, the number one, the number one, the number one, the number one, the number one, the number one, the number one, the number one, the number one, the number one, the number one, the number one, the number one, the number one, the number one, the number one, the number one, the number one, the number one, the number one, the number one, the number one, the number one, the number

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1: Every year, the government repairs several farm roads across the island. A budget is created, and a select number of roads are scheduled to be repaired. This number is dependent on how much money is available for the project. This year, the Ministry of Agriculture is changing its approach to farm road repair, and according to Minister Floyd Green, the move is to solve a specific problem.
3: We used to talk about how many farm roads are done each year, and what I recognized was that sometimes the quality and the distance that is covered is not sufficient. So we have said to the team that let us look at every farm road as a project, leading from a point A to a point B and ensuring that you have the drainage work. And if you need to do it in phases, do it in phases so that we do not, one, have the issue in relation to the road becoming undone quickly, and two, the farmers really get the long-term benefit of the road.
1: The Rural Agricultural Development Authority, RADA, now has an engineering team in place to assist with the new approach. Minister Green says this team will ensure that the program completes farm roads to the new standard.
3: So we have to balance the demand in terms of the farmers in multiple areas looking for their roads to be done. But we have now at RADA an engineering unit, right, which years gone by was just a person who was in charge of farm roads. We now have trained engineers who go out and scope the roads, and we try to fit that into the budget that we have, right? So again, you are seeing bigger farm road projects. You are seeing, in some instances, more distance, but definitely better quality of surfacing, drainage, very, very important. So that is the new approach that we're taking to farm roads.
1: Minister Green says $670 million has been allocated for the 2026-27 Farm Road Program. He adds that the ministry will request additional support when needed. Now for our Jamaican saying of the day. Now listen to the noise at the market. Look for your correct change. Translation: don't listen to the noise at the market. Look for your correct change. Do you know what this means? Find out when we return.
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Keep it locked. You're inside the morning ride. Right here on Reggae Vibe Radio.

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Grand Rising, you're locked inside the morning ride with yours truly, Ross Mahdi. Throughout the years, mankind has taken the message, put it to the music. I and I is here to bring that music with the message forward for the people. Right now, it's called Message Music, right here on Reggae Vibe Radio, with yours truly, Ross Mahdi, behind the control. Keep it locked.

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0: Yes, what a joy it is to hear the utterance from Rasta. 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

0: Grand Rising, you're locked inside the morning ride with yours truly, Ross Mahdi. Throughout the years, mankind has taken the message, put it to the music. I and I is here to bring that music with the message forward for the people. Right now, it's called Message Music. Right here on Reggae Vibe Radio, with yours truly, Ross Mahdi, behind the control. 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

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I'm a come to represent. You say if you want to hear some real, real music, tune into Reggae Vibe Radio. I'm if you tell you no. Lordy daddy, lordy daddy da, lordy daddy da, lordy daddy, lordy daddy da, lordy daddy da, where them far?

0: You're inside the morning ride. It's half past the hour. You know, say, morning ride at the longest ride. This is Reggae Vibe Radio. Stay right here.
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Yo, this is Ginger the Boss, just representing for Reggae Vibes Radio. Whoa, whoa. 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Yeah, yeah.

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Keep it locked. 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

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Hit up the Vibe line on WhatsApp at 202-670-8423. Drop us a voice note. Tell us where you're vibing from, shout out your crew, or show some love. You might hear yourself on air. Or just shoot us a text and we might read it live. 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

0: If you don't know, we'll hit it up to the top of the hour. 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

0: 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God, this one shall be like the holy mountains of Zion that cannot be removed, but abide forever. Because all the mountains round about Jerusalem, I will now declare the decree. 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
1: 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Down a yard that's some things go. 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Moving in silence.

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Keep it locked. 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

0: 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Tomorrow, same time, same place, Jah willing. 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

Just how you got to lively up yourself and don't be no drag. You got to wake up and live, because utterance is on your radio. So even if you're doing a little time travel, keep in mind that tomorrow is today, and today is tomorrow. Yes, I. Oh, what a joy it is to hear the utterance from Rasta. Yours truly, Papa Wabi, here with you folks, and for the next 3 hours, we're going to give you uplifting, thought-provoking roots and culture reggae music. As always, getting it started on the show, Graham Black Uhuru from the Red Album, Utterance. Kev gave us the selection, Tomorrow. Damien Jr. Gong Marley gave us the selection, Time Travel, and his daddy said, Wake up and live. Life is one big road with lots of signs, and through all this madness, you have to pay attention to the signs of the time. And no matter who is the president, who ain't of the U.S., we still have to live, folks. We have to wake up, come together, and that's what it's all about. Keep your ears open and your mind as well as you listen to Utterance here on Reggae Vibe Radio, with yours truly, Papa Wabe. Wake up and live, y'all.

dub sounds coming from Addis Pablo here on Utterance with yours truly, Papa Wabe. Please call a friend, tell them to tune in. Right through you have it is Reggae Vibe Radio. Yes, I big up yourself, Rasmati. Preceding Addis Pablo, we heard the sounds from Kalisa and Jesse Royal from Kalisa's Spellbound CD. Wake up and live. Got to wake up and live, y'all. Pressure Bus Pipe from the Rebel with a Cause CD. Pressure say, wake up, stay up. You got to do that in these times and take care of your health, no doubt about that. Because this is the wake up call. Maccabee giving us that selection. Jamali say, hey, you got to wake up, y'all. We have to wake up, folks. Strikers Posse teaming up with the man Lenny Curlew got us started on the musical set. Wake up. Hey, I'm not a preacher or a teacher. We're just a musical selector. We're giving you message music to open up your mind, to make you think as you skank in these crucial days and times we're living in, folks. We call the show Graham Utterance, and we want you to keep it locked. Julian Juju Marley from his Grammy-nominated CD, As I Am. Hey, say you can't cool the fire, because the fire will burn you. Keep it locked where you have it, folks.

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I'm a come to represent. You say for no one hear some real, real music, tune into Reggae Vibe Radio. I'm if you tell you no. Lord!

0: 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Where them far? 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Tibum.
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Look no further. You just tune in to Papa Wabi Scene. Tough like iron, representing a Jah over evil.

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This is the sounds of utterance here on Reggae Vibe Radio. Yours truly, Papa Wabi, with you, listening to Mighty Diamonds. The message is always in the music. 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Opening up at the top of the hour, Wailing Soul and Rankin Trevor. Selection entitled War, and sealing up the previous hour, we heard from Robin Nesta Marley and the Wailers, archives from the Grammy-nominated CD, a reggae tribute to Gil Scott Heron and Brian Jackson. Muta Baruka and Puma Patel gave us the selection Revolution, disguised as Change. Wake up, y'all, from the CD Humble African. Joseph Hill and Culture gave us the selection Revolution. My brother Monsoon with his 2020 release Revolution Time, and of course getting a start on that long musical set from the Grammy nominated CD As I Am, Julian Juju Marley, Can't Cool the Fire. Keep it locked where you have it, more uplifting roots and culture reggae music here on Utterance. Next up, Virtus from the Worldwide Love Rhythm. He's talking about the war next door.

0: Uh-huh. You all know it's Sizzla Kalonji and it's no crime, no violence. Right? They can't keep a good man down. Always keep my joy when they want me to frown. Keep the vibes and I stood my grounds. And they could never ever take the crown. Papa, what baby give yourself? Not you in a toll, baby give yourself. Rastafari, live!
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Sizzler Kalonji and Pressure Bus Pipe teaming up together to give us the message, war is ugly. No doubt about it, that's why we need to stop the war. Luciano from the Hail the Comforter CD gave us that selection. And getting us started on a musical set, Virtus, War Next Door. And that comes from the Worldwide Love Rhythm. And that's what we need to have, folks, worldwide love. Yes, I. We want you to call your friends, text them, tweet them, and let them know that Utterance is on your radio. So yes, I, we truly give thanks for you tuning in, keeping it locked, and spreading the word. 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

Holy patunina in one bag of reggae. Holy patunina in one bag of reggae. Holy patunina in one bag of reggae right now. You know, this is roots reggae artist Aisha Bell out of Kingston, Jamaica. Big enough, Papa Wabe. Don't move the guy. Lock it.

0: 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Yours truly, Papa Wabe, listening to the show grand we call Utterance, because we know it's a joy to hear the utterance from Rasta. Yes, we give you uplifting, positive roots and culture reggae music, classic selections, as well as brand new music. And getting us started at the top of the hour from the Grammy Award winning album No Nuclear War, Mr. Peter McIntyre, say hey, we gotta come together, folks. And closing out the previous hour, we listened to Miss Rita Marley, Aisha Bell from her 2020 release Hear Me Now, Dwayne Stevenson and Muta Baruka. Also, we heard from Marcia Davis, LJ, and Culture. Got us started on the long musical set. Hey, folks, as you may know, we do not do too much talking here on Utterance. We let the music speak for I and how we're feeling. We have to stay strong, stay safe, and most of all, keep the faith and come together. The Real Storm teaming up with Perfect Gidimani from Storm's 2020 release Foreign Life, song simply entitled Come Together, because that's what we have to do. 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

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Lucky Dubé from the Victim CD, selection entitled Different Colors, One People. From the CD Where There Is Life, Luciano, Terra Fabulous, and Louis Culture teamed up. Hey, we're in this together. And The Real Storm and Perfect Giddy Money got us started on a musical set. Selection Come Together, folks. We can't say it enough. It's only one planet. We have to share it together. And we're so glad that you are listening to Reggae Vibe Radio around the globe. However you're listening to us on TuneIn, on the Reggae Vibe Radio app, however you're listening, we truly, truly give thanks. Yours truly, Papa Wabe. Love coming to you, bringing you this uplifting, positive roots reggae music. We're going to keep it moving forward with Notice Heavyweight Rockers, selection entitled We Are the Builders. And that's so true. Utterance on Reggae Vibe Radio.

It's Utterance here on Reggae Vibe Radio. Yours truly, Papa Wabi, folks. Yes, it's about that time that we bring the showgram to a seal up. Want to let you know who we were listening to. We heard the Rastafarians from their LP Orthodox. Hold on, Jaja children, because they won't fool you. But hold on, because I need your love, Rasta children. Ibamar and various artists doing the Dennis Brown composition from the CD We Remember Dennis Brown. From the Grammy-nominated CD, Avacadabra, Morgan Heritage teamed up with Kabaka Pyramid and Dre Island, giving us the selection We Are. And Notice Heavyweight Rockers got us started on the musical set We Are the Builders. Folks, we want you to stay positive. Keep it locked where you have it. It's Reggae Vibe Radio, taking us to the top of the hour. Brother Igo, selection entitled Stand Firm. And my good brethren, Everton Bubaru Blender, say we need the power and the glory of the Most High. Again, folks, stay strong and keep it locked where you have it. 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
1: 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Moving in silence.

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2: Shout out to the Tri-State Massive, New York, Jersey, and the 215. We see you in Little Haiti, we see you in Flatbush, and we are vibrating all the way to South London. 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

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We are diving deep into the roots, the rhythms, and the stories that move the world. 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
0: G-West, Kim, St. Thomas. Yo, Diva Ligiano. 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
1: Chubby.

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Yes, what a joy it is to hear the utterance from Rasta. 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

0: From the hills of St. Andrew to the skyscrapers of Manhattan, from the five boroughs to the West End of London, I'm Jada Blackett, bringing the world together through the music. 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
1: I tell them no youth. 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Ever upward. 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